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Just this old guitar and an empty bottle of booze. 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Some gal would giggle and I'd get red, and some guy'd laugh and I'd bust his head. 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

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I tell you, I fought tougher men, but I really can't remember when. 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And he said, son, this world is rough, and if a man's gonna make it, he's gotta be tough. And I know I wouldn't be there to help you along. So I give you that name and I said goodbye. I knew you'd have to get tough or die. And it's that name that helped to make you strong. Yeah. He said, now you just fought one hell of a fight, and I know you hate me and you got the right to kill me now, and I wouldn't blame you if you do. But you ought to thank me before I die for the gravel in your guts and the spit in your eye, cause I'm the that named you Sue. Yeah, what could I do? What could I do?

0: 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And if I ever have a son, I think I'm gonna name him Bill or George, anything but Sue. I still ain't that man.
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0: right, you're listening to All Hit Radio, and it's 53 degrees at 13 minutes past the hour. And right now in our All Request line, I've got Mike Ledgerwood on the phone. Hey, babe, what would you like to hear? Hey, babe, I'm sorry, I can't hear you too well. You're going to have to speak a little closer into the phone. Okay, babe, what would you like to hear again?
1: We are observing your Earth.
0: Hey, Mike, I'm sorry, babe, but that's not on our playlist. And by the way, you sound great over the phone. Anyway, if you give us your request, we'll be glad to play it for you, babe. So let's hear it.
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And if you're ready to take flight into the great unknown, I've got something new just for you. 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
0: Set loose. 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

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He's a young man.

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He's too proud. 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Bummy as it gets, stubborn should've quit. Stomach in some shit I've been through. I seen the big truth, nobody saves you from shit. Audit how I live, preach about my sins. Profit from the squalor, laugh at my misfortune.

as you do. 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Keep me from your view. Too afraid to look. Crumbs, pennies, bums, lusting for a few. Pity's not enough, but I can pick and choose. Wish I had some luck. 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Once upon a time, I had the time to waste. Melancholy days, empty promises, empty stomach, out of bed, on my plate, chasing tails, never good enough. Fuck a compromise, I'll keep fucking up. Parrot lies from the mind down. Point of view is similar to rain clouds. Shit is grey, piss away a privilege, still the same. Kid that got this shit kicked out on every day. Not

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I'm sorry, but I don't want to be an emperor. That's not my business. I don't want to rule or conquer anyone. I should like to help everyone if possible. Jew, Gentile, black man, white. We all want to help one another. Human beings are like that. We want to live by each other's happiness, not by each other's misery. We don't want to hate and despise one another. In this world, there's room for everyone, and the good earth is rich and can provide for everyone. The way of life can be free and beautiful, but we have lost the way. Greed has poisoned men's souls, has barricaded the world with hate, has goose-stepped us into misery and bloodshed. We have developed speed, but we have shut ourselves in. Machinery that gives abundance has left us in want. Our knowledge has made us cynical, our cleverness hard and unkind. We think too much and feel too little. More than machinery, we need humanity. More than cleverness, we need kindness and gentleness. Without these qualities, life will be violent, and all will be lost. The aeroplane and the radio have brought us closer together. The very nature of these inventions cries out for the goodness in men, cries out for universal brotherhood, for the unity of us all. Even now, my voice is reaching millions throughout the world. Millions of despairing men, women, and little children. Victims of a system that makes men torture and imprison innocent people. To those who can hear me, I say, do not despair. The misery that is now upon us is but the passing of greed, the bitterness of men who fear the way of human progress. The hate of men will pass and dictators die, and the power they took from the people will return to the people. And so long as men die, liberty will never perish. Soldiers, don't give yourselves to brutes. Men who despise you, enslave you, who regiment your lives, tell you what to do, what to think, and what to feel, who drill you, diet you, treat you like cattle, use you as cannon fodder. Don't give yourselves to these unnatural men, machine men with machine minds and machine hearts. You are not machines. You are not cattle. You are men. You have the love of humanity in your hearts. You don't hate, only the unloved hate, the unloved and the unnatural.

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Let us all unite. Let us fight for a new world, a decent world that will give men a chance to work, that will give youth a future and old age a security. By the promise of these things, brutes have risen to power, but they

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1: 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I'm Steve Conway with you for the next hour here on an A to Z of great tracks. A little bit hoarse today with a bit of a throat infection, so I'm mostly going to stay quiet. Let the music do the talking. We're starting with the Flaming Lips. She Don't Use Jelly.

Robert Palmer. She makes my day. Fine Young Cannibals before that. She drives me crazy. Both from around 1988. 89. 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An A to Z of great tracks. Now this next track, there are possibly up to 100 different versions of this track by maybe 60 to 80 different artists that I could choose to play. And I know a lot of people like the Sinead O'Connor version that was in a film, but for me, the most ethereal, the most haunting, the most beautiful is All About Eve from 1988. She Moves Through the Fair.

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from 1997. Sleeper, she's a good girl. She works hard for the money. Donna Summer before that. And she sells Sanctuary. 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Continuing through the alphabet, lots of she's in this episode. Rolling Stones, She's a Rainbow.

Hall & Oates, smooth as ever. She's gone from the 1980s. She's electric from Oasis, and she's a rainbow, Rolling Stones. Stepping through the decades here on an A to Z of great tracks. Apologies again for my voice. I will shut up talking once more. From the 1970s, Susie Quattro. I've always had a lot of time for her. She's in love with you on 8 Radio.

Patrick Swayze, She's Like the Wind from Dirty Dancing. Great track that, and of course the Beatles, one of their finest tracks. She's Leaving Home. This is 8 Radio. That's just about it for this edition of An A to Z. I will be back next week. Hopefully my voice will be back at the same time. Apologies for croaking through the show today. Up next, if you're listening on Wednesday, John Loftus, Sounds from a Green World, 2 hours of Irish music, tons of it new. Or if you tuned in on the Saturday morning, Cliff Harding is next, and loads of great presenters throughout the weekend with shows full of new and classic indie and alternative music. I'm going to leave you with The Zombies. This is sort of like another take on the Hall & Oates track that we heard earlier, She's Not There. Stay tuned to 8 Radio. Enjoy the rest of your day.

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Bethel from the murder capital, getting us started here this Saturday afternoon on 8radio.com. Andrew McGahan checking into the Northeastern Correspondence Studio of 8 Radio this Saturday, the 25th of July. Hopefully you're having a good weekend so far. So in my research for this show, in my prep for this show, I kick in the door of the Northeastern Correspondence Studio about 10 o'clock on a Saturday morning with the first cup of tea of the day. We examine the menu, we see what we have going on, and then we think about when we're going to speak, where we're going to speak, what we're going to talk about. So, the second track that I'm going to play on today's show is True Faith 94 from New Order. And then I was watching the music video, and then I was reading some stuff about it. And the track came about through a grueling tour schedule at the end of 1986 that lasted around a year. During that time, they did very little recording, but they did make time to write and record this track, which was released as a single in 1987, and it was the only new material on their compilation album of Substance. It made me think of a comparative in my head of Fontaine's DC, It's Amazing to Be Young, which was a track that was inspired by the birth of one of the guitar players, Carlos, and his baby. And it was a song that was written in the presence of a newborn child. And it was after Romance. So it wasn't for Romance. It wasn't a single to promote an album. It wasn't a single to promote the next album. It wasn't a here's new music from us ahead of a world tour and upcoming release. And it made me wonder and think how many or what could you consider to be hit songs that were released in a very similar situation. Well, it turns out that Blue Monday, several years previously, was an example like that, as it wasn't on the original Power, Corruption and Lies album, despite it being released around the same time, and it appeared on a studio album years later in some sort of reissues and stuff like that. But I did ask our future overlord, AI. Now, while I do believe it is rife in the world now that people will use AI and then project it as if to say, this is the knowledge that I have internally, I'm telling you, I'm pulling the curtain back, that I was like, listen, machine, can you tell me examples of tracks that were released as standalone massive singles just for the sake of releasing music as opposed to promote something else? And it came back to me with some suggestions like The Smiths, This Charming Man. And also, I take all of this with a pinch of salt because AI can notoriously be proven as a liar. And it's like, yeah, sorry, my bad. I dropped the ball here. Here's why. You're right to feel that way. Pet Shop Boys, Always On My Mind. Of course, a cover. Oasis, Whatever. Stone Roses, Fool's Gold. The Cure, Charlotte Sometimes. I said Love Will Tear Us Apart. The Who, Substitute. Rolling Stones, Jumpin' Jack Flash. Beatles, Strawberry Fields Forever. So maybe it is a little bit more of a thing, but definitely from the past. And it was especially common in the UK, where single sales were as important through stores to a degree as record sales. So I just found that was an interesting thing to kick off and talk about. But most importantly here on 8radio.com, it's about playing the music we like. So you've heard enough about my little harebrained theory, and now we'll get into New Order on 8radio.com.

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Also let my 30 plus day French Duolingo streak down at the start of the hour here when I backed out of telling you that somebody I believe called Philippe de Cuffley was the French director and choreographer for the True Faith music video, and that they were so busy most of the scenes were shot when they were performing at Glastonbury, and then the actors who were also in the video did it separately on a different day in Paris. But Philippe de Cuffley. Don't know. Would it pass on Duolingo? Maybe it would. Maybe it wouldn't. On the way next, we've got brand new music from Jungle. We've played a couple of new singles from them this year here on airradio.com ahead of a new album that is coming out later on this year. It is going to be called Sunshine, am I right in saying? Yes, Sunshine. We've played Carry On. We've played The Wave. The Wave in particular, which I really enjoyed, as they said in an interview.

in Brazilian Jiu-Jitsu, is a Brazilian man, loves singing along to the classics. I think his name is Seu Jorge. And I don't know, all the Brazilian classics are just about love songs and loving people, and they're just the happier bunch. But on the way next, we've got the newest single from Jungle. On the way next on 8radio.com. 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

Blur, Park Life here on airradio.com. As always, playing the music we like. We've got another new track on the way, released earlier on this year from Jack Antonoff and Bleachers. Described as one of the more autobiographical songs that he has written with Bleachers, but it's an ode, a tribute or a callback to starting out as a musician in the late teens and early 20s, playing the local New Jersey scene and circuit, and a little bit up and down the East Coast in particular, but going around in battered vans trying to build a life in music. It is from the brand new album, Everyone for 10 Minutes. It was the third and final single that was released leading up to that particular album release. But it's just essentially a track that like brings you back, like a callback to an earlier time in your life. Just thinking about, not necessarily like glorifying that, like living day to day or venue to venue, van to van sort of thing, service station or gas station, as they would say in America, meals and whatever like that. But it's just like when you're at the start of something and you don't really know where you're going to end up and you don't know what's going to become from it, it's kind of like nice to look back at that realization and think that like you were doing those things because you cared so much about it, because you were passionate about it, not because necessarily that you were thinking that X amount of years down the line it was going to bring you fame and untold riches. Even though I am sure and certain that there are people who get into these sort of things for those reasons. Generally speaking, in all walks of life, it is not those people that make it at the end. Do you know what I mean? It's usually done from a passion. So Bleachers on the way next. I'll be back just after one. This is the van. Hopefully it's a better transit, I have to say, if it was my van of choice. Maybe a Berlingo if you're pushing it.

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Several weeks ago, I made a confession to you that my algorithm is destroyed. And in terms of my attention span, it is also destroyed. But there are certain types of videos that will make me stop my tracks for a certain period of weeks, and then the algorithm will give me other ones. So previously it was US police body cam footage of roadside pullovers. Oh, and they always have misleading captions like cop accidentally pulls over FBI agent and gets huge surprise. They're never FBI agents, but I always hope one day one of them might be. But what has recently taken over, and I much prefer this, this person's at is Model Strangers. And I think they did one in Dublin maybe during the week. A guy who was over from London and felt quite alone. And then I've seen another one recently about a guy from Belfast whose wife passed away 2 years previously, 76. This is a format that you will see online. It's someone who will come up to someone on the street and say, sorry, do you mind? Have you got a few minutes? I have a cup of tea with a stranger. And then they take their portrait and they talk to them about their life and what advice would you give and stuff like that. And it's any time, any single time, no matter what I'm doing, if one of these pops up now, I'm pausing. I'm stopping what I'm doing. I'm watching it. I think it is such a brilliantly engaging piece of content. Being aware that there are stories around you at all times, but also that there are just in the mundane, do you know what I mean? There are just, I just get up and I do this every day. I get up and I do this every day. This is what I do. I have a purpose and so on and so forth. Not everyone is jumping out of planes and skydiving and in Vietnam or emigrating to Australia and different stuff like that. So in honor of this 76-year-old farmer from Belfast with an exquisite beard, I wanted to play for him a track that appreciates the middle, the normality, the mundane, the routine. On the way next, from the Smashing Pumpkins, this is Being Beige.

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As always, playing the music we like. Arab Strap, UUU. Just before that, Six Underground from Sneaker Pimps. And Whammy-O from the Go Team, the last couple of tracks you heard here on 8radio.com. Went down an archive during the week of remembering the PlayStation 1. Listening to songs from early FIFA games, and have made a little playlist myself that people are being endured to while we're training for the past couple of days. That will continue, all going to plan, and I wanted to play one for you next. 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

Waiting for an Alibi, Thin Lizzy, here on 8radio.com. It is almost time for me to bounce, but I cannot leave the Northeastern Correspondent studio without a nod to our wonderful colleague here on 8radio.com, the wonderful Jenny Ridyard. Got to catch up with her in Dublin earlier on in the week for the first time since before COVID. Maybe after COVID, actually. We were involved in an 8radio.com photo shoot on Dawson Street a couple of years ago. That would have been post-COVID, but Jenny was hanging on to a little bit of artwork for me that she was so graciously minding, and I had to catch up with her before she went on her holidays, and we had an unbelievable chat, and she very, very kindly played one of my favourite tracks, one of my mum's favourite tracks, yesterday on 8radio.com, Sunshine on Leith from The Proclaimers. And I have to say, with no disrespect intended in the slightest, this includes me, to my 8radio.com colleagues, or to the listeners here of 8radio.com, on a Friday between 1 and 2, do yourself a favour, tune into the Indie Lunch with Jenny Ridyard when she gets back from her holidays. You could, it's a tonic. You could sit and listen to that lady speak about music, to speak about anything. We joke, or have joked in the past, Jenny Ridyard is the BBC World Service of 8radio.com, because the tone, the pace, the diction, everything is just so nice to sit and listen to. And I say this as a man who's painfully aware of the fact that his Dundalk accent comes on 8radio.com multiple times a week. And if I could replace it with that in a heartbeat, I would do that. But we had a great chat, chatted about music, chatted about life, art, experiences, travel. Unbelievable. She's a big Bob Dylan fan, and she loved the Bob Dylan movie, and appreciated the fact that Timothy Chalamet played all of the music himself. I live in the world of covers on 8radio.com. Tuesday nights from 8 till 9, 8's got you covered. So I thought, Jenny, a hat tip back to you. Safe travels, and hopefully it is not many years before we see each other again. Timothy Chalamet on the way next with Bob Dylan's It Ain't Me, Babe. And I will chat to you Monday morning at 11 a.m. for 8radio Daytimes. Enjoy the rest of your weekend. Good luck.

That is White Lies and Farewell to the Fairground here on 8radio.com. Hello, good afternoon. You're very welcome to the Kitchen Disco. Ruth here until 4pm this evening. 2 hours of, you know, things that you find. And maybe in the main room in Whelan's or upstairs at the Silent Disco. This hour alone, Gossip, The Jam, Kim Wilde, The Farm and more. But if there's something you want to add to that track list, do get in touch at 8 Radio Ireland is where you'll find us. WhatsApp 0838 888 888. Going back to the very early 90s now with Carter, the unstoppable sex machine and the only living boy in New Cross.

about the farmer up to now. What did they still tour? I must investigate. 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Before it was Supergrass and Moving. We kicked off things this afternoon with Carter, the Unstoppable Sex Machine, and the Only Living Boy in New Cross. Right now I have an artist who my other half tells me quite confidently that if he ever meets the 1985 version of her, he will leave me.

gossip and standing in the way of control here on 8radio.com. Before it, it was The Jam and In the City. And before it, Kim Wilde, Kids in America. My other half is always telling me he is still in love with the 1985 Kim Wilde. There you go. Still loads to come this hour. And if there is something that you want to hear, do let me know. Oliver was in touch and he fancied some gorillas. So here is Dare.

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0: Chemical Brothers and Galvanize. What a tune. God, I've tried to think how old that is. Before it, it was Block Party and Banquet. And starting that set of three, request from Oliver this afternoon, it was Gorillaz and Dare. This is the Kitchen Disco. I am Ruth, going to be with you until 4 o'clock. But there's loads of great tunes, obviously, on this show. But for the rest of the day, it's wall to wall, because at 4 o'clock, our benign dictator Simon Marr is going to be taking over. Got a load of new tunes for you lined up this week. Following Simon at 7 o'clock, it's our Googie Live from Galway with Strange Brew. And then at 8 o'clock, it's Dan McDermott and the Essential Album. 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Right next, we've got Primal Scream and Loaded.
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Often overlooked as an essential part of the 90s Britpop scene were the women. And that was a fine example from Elastica that was Waking Up here on 8radio.com. Before it, it was Space, Female of the Species, and at the very top, Primal Scream, and loaded 90s there for you, and even more 90s next. Pretty sure this is 90s. Maybe I'm wrong. Anyway, it's great. Caesars, and Jerk It Out on 8radio.com.

If, like me, you're heading along to All Together Now next weekend, you will be seeing live. And here is my first world problem rant. The headlining Friday night, that seems rather pointless to me. Surely to God, they should be the Saturday night headliner. And in another strange, I suppose, lineup decision, Underworld are closing the festival on Sunday night. Also feel like they are a Friday or Saturday night headliner, but there you go. If you're heading along, I'm sure you will enjoy. Before it was Scooby Snacks from Fun Loving Criminals, and at the top of that set of three, Caesars and Jerk It Out. Another hour of indie faves ahead of us between here and 4 o'clock, and right now this is the Boo Radleys and Wake Up Boo.

Heading off on holiday? 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

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Before it, it was White Town and Your Woman, and starting that run of tunes, the Boo Radleys and Wake Up Boo. 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

the Bell Stars and Ico Ico here on HRadio.com. I do love that, I have to say. Before it was The Clash, I Fought the Law, and at the very top it was Toots and the Maytals and Pressure Drop. 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And up next, this is Faith No More and Epic.

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That is Blur and Girls and Boys here on 8radio.com. Before it, it was Ash and Girl from Mars. And Tim Wheeler, lead singer and guitar player with Ash, has announced his very first solo acoustic tour. It's going to be from October 7th to 11th. He's playing 5 dates. And yeah, that should be pretty interesting, I have to say, if you fancy heading along. Dates are as follows. The 7th is the Spirit Store in Dundalk, following night on the 8th of October, Mike the Pies in Listowel on the 9th, Cleary's in Newcastle West, followed by John Lee's in Tullamore on the 10th, and finishing up in Dublin on the 11th of October in the Grand. Social tickets for that on sale now. Right now we have some Blondie, and this is Atomic on 8radio.com.

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Cypress Hill on HitRadio.com, and that is Insane in the Brain. Before it was The Doors, Break On Through, and Atomic from Blondie. Well, that is pretty much it for me for today. Thank you so much for your company. Hope you enjoyed the tunes as much as I did. I'll be back on the airwaves tomorrow night at 9 o'clock with the 8 Song Shuffle. The theme this week was inspired by the Prime Minister of Australia, who slipped down stairs coming off a plane and swore. So the theme is slipping, tripping, falling. So do get your suggestions in and join me from 9 o'clock tomorrow night. As for today, stay tuned because things are about to get 100% better, because our benign dictator Simon Marr is going to be on the airwaves between 4 and 6, and I'm going to play out with the Beastie Boys, and this is Hey Ladies.

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That is Stay and Run. Before that, Rolling Stones and Jumpin' Jack Flash and Interpol. Current single from them, See Out Loud. Start us off on the program for this afternoon. Hello, good afternoon and welcome. 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My name is Simon and I'm here until 6 this afternoon. We're really busy at 8 Radio at the moment, working on something really, really nice that involves power tools and paintbrushes and all sorts of things. But we're also very, very, very dedicated and devoted, in fact, to playing you deadly tunes. So we'll do that between now and 6. Thank you very much indeed. Speaking of devoted, to the wonderful Ruth O'Connor for the last couple of hours of today's Kitchen Disco. Back your way again tomorrow night for the 8-song shuffle. Let us start this set with a gem from the 1990s from Spiller. 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

8radio.com. Island in the Sun is the name of the tune. Before that, The Loose, and we played Comeback Girl and Julia Jackson. Get Away From Me, I Think I'll Love You Soon is the name of the track. I think Mick Byrow is going to be playing this, the Purty or Walters, but he's going to be playing in Dunleary anyway, a full band show in early August as well. If you have not, if you weren't lucky enough to witness any of the extremely sweaty Republic of Loose gigs back in the day, well, Mick Byrow and his solo stuff, his most recent solo album, is very good indeed. But he does play a mixture of the current solo stuff and then some of the older Loose tracks as well. So do wind your way to Dunleary and go and see Mick Byrow. This is the Saturday Selection on 8radio.com. Also, Dublin Bound are Jungle. They're going to be here in the Three Arena later on in the year. They have a new album out, and the latest single from it is this. It's called The Wave on 8radio.com Saturday Selection.

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That is Kong. Before that, Jungle and The Wave, both tracks. Recent enough track when you consider the Notwist, I suppose, as well. But always good to hear new music from Jungle as well. And I am looking forward to that gig. I like their new sound. This is 8radio.com, and this is the Saturday selection. Simon in until 6 this evening. I think it is time for us to drag our asses back into the 1980s for some big audio dynamite. This is E equals MC squared at 8radio.

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Gorillaz on 8radio.com. That is Skinny Ape. Mighty good track as well. Before that, Foo Fighters and Best of You. And, oh my goodness, going back 20 years, even for the remix of Stereo Labs Ping Pong, that will show you something. Later on tonight, we're going to feature Mundy and Jelly Legs on the Essential album. The reason that we're doing that is he is going to be playing a bank holiday special with Rosie in Whelan's of Wexford Street. You can get yourself tickets, 2-for-1 tickets, in fact, by going to whelanslive.com, booking tickets for the show, Bank Holiday Sunday night in Whelan's, and you just stick the code 8RADIO in, and you'll get 2 tickets for the price of 1. But in return for all of that, or in return, or to mark all of that, we are featuring Jelly Legs on the Essential album tonight, replayed with Dan McDermott. So be sure to join us for that, hear the story of the album, and most importantly, hear the album played out in full. But if you want to go, as I mentioned, whelanslive.com, book your tickets, stick 8RADIO in the promo code, and you'll get 2 tickets for the price of 1. Right, we're heading for 5 o'clock. Deep Voice Man, we'll thank the landlord in Whelan's, speaking of, very shortly after this, from Avalon Emerson, also from my new music playlist. This is Happy Birthday.

REM, 1-8 Radio Saturday Selection, that is Man on the Moon. Just before that, Vampire Weekend and Oxford Comma, and From Our New Music Playlist that we feature so heavily here on the Saturday Selection every week. We had music from Pip Blom, and we played Hours of 2026, Imagining of That. There are new tracks from Meryl Streak and Queens of the Stone Age and Connor Furlong and more, all to be added to our playlist over the course of the weekend. You'll find them here on 8 Radio, most importantly, but also on our playlist on Spotify and on YouTube as well. Right, okay, I'm your little six. I am playing some deadly tunes between now and then. I have got some music from Dame Matrona and the Boo Radleys on the way in this set. After this, from the wonderful Maya Hawke, this is Sweet Tooth.

performing live at Whelan's of Wexford Street. Joshua Ray Walker plays upstairs on Saturday the 1st of August, while Monday plays the main venue on Sunday August 2nd as part of the Blues, Roots and Brass Festival 2026. Crytopsy play the main venue on Wednesday August 5th, and Tony Cantwell plays Little Whelan's on Thursday August 6th. Limehouse Lizzie play the main venue on Saturday August 8th, and Ryan Carrick plays the 12th and the 19th of August in Little Whelan's. Caroline Keane and band play the 13th of August, while Rattling Ark play upstairs on the same night as part of Whelan's Trad and Folk Festival 2026. For full details and to book tickets, head to whelanslive.com or follow us on social.

Lee's on 8 Radio, that is Wake Up Boo. Before that, Dave Matrona, Currents of Them, My Own Party is the name of the track, and Stereo MCs, and Connected in there too. It's the start of the selection on 8 Radio. Simon in till 6. Googie will be heard, Strange Brew from the Roshi and Duff in Galway then from 7, and the Dan on the Essential album. Judy's from Monday then at 8 p.m. this evening. I think we should take another track from our new music playlist, brand new this time from Queens of Stone Age, and always, always good to hear new tracks from them. 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

Cure on 8radio.com. That is Fascination Street. Before that, new music, well, current single at this stage from Soul Wax, Perfect We Are Not, and Echo and the Bunnymen's Killing Moon in that set as well. It is 8 Radio. We're heading for 10 to 6. I want to see, can I play four more tracks before we finish off? I'm going to play some Chalets and some Keeley and some new music from Blondshell in here. And we will start off with Keeley. Forever Is Where You Are is the name of this track at 8radio.com.

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the Shadows. Really, really loved some of their tunes. That is Sexy Mistake. Before that, current single from Blonde Shell, we played Violins and Keely, and Forever Is Where You Are before all of that. That's right about all I've time for on the programme for today. All good to plan. I'll see you for 8 Radio Daytime on Monday between 2 and 4. Stay tuned, because Googie is here with Strange Brew from the Rosie Duff in Galway at 7 o'clock. And then Dan, as I mentioned, with the Essential album. Monday's Jelly Legs then from 8. And as we mentioned, Monday and Rosie are playing a special Bank Holiday Monday, or Bank Holiday Sunday gig in Whelan's. 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

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Hope you're having a lovely day. For any of you who have been in Galway for the Galway International Arts Festival, I hope you're having a great time. I certainly have been. That, of course, was Fight Test, the opening track from Yoshimi Battle of the Pink Robots by the Flaming Lips, who played an absolutely incredible show last Friday night, last Thursday night in the Heineken Big Top. And that was like my 17th time seeing the Flaming Lips, and I was still blown away. Fair play to everyone. Beautiful crowd, beautiful gig, and thanks to all the Flaming Lips. It was just something special. And of course, Mercury Rev opened, which is incredible. And I'll be talking to Jonathan a little bit later on in the show about a song that he loves and some books that we both love. Yeah, lots of good stuff still to come on the Galway International Arts Festival. We still got a few days left and we're all still standing, so that's good. Tonight and tomorrow night we have in the Roisin Dove, Sprints are playing. They will be joined tonight by Pebble Dash and tomorrow night by Burglar, so get tickets for those. There's some left now at roisindove.net and giaf.ie. And in the meantime, let's have a listen to Sprints. Here they are with Shadow of a Doubt.

That was Burglar with Starcrossed all the way from Dublin, and you can see them tonight. Tomorrow night, Saturday, opening for Sprints in Roisin Dubh as part of the Go International Arts Festival. Tonight, opening for Sprints in the Roisin Dubh are the mighty Pebble Dash. So let's have a quick listen to one of their tracks as well. This is class. It is called Ashes Waltz.

it feels like waiting for a while for that album, but absolutely worth the wait. Australian four-piece Swap Meet there with a track called Sand, taken from their debut album, Mount Zero, which is class, and you should definitely listen to it. Let me see. Oh, Sunday night in the Roisin Dáil. This is just a big plug for the Arts Festival. Excuse me. There are a handful of tickets left for the one and only Sexy Tig, who will be joined by a local band, All Thumbs, on the night. You can get them now, and don't miss out. If you saw Sexy Tig at Beyond the Pale, you will know that it is an absolutely incredible live show, and yeah, it's going to be a lot of fun. Let's listen to the most recent single from Sexy Tig. Here is Townie Girl.

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0: The one and only Jake Cirksey's Fussel there with his contemporary take on folk classic Rock Island Line, regularly referred to as one of folk music's greatest archivists and interpreters. He's an absolutely incredible performer, and you get to see him again in Ireland in October when he is playing in Cypress Avenue on the 10th. On the 8th of October, then Rushing Dove in Galway, obviously, on the 9th, and then finishing up in the Button Factory on the 10th of October. Before that was the awesome Mary in the Junkyard and New Muscles, taken from Role Model Hermit, their debut album. The London Four Piece are also coming to Ireland in September. You can catch them in the Rushing Dove on the 21st, and then in Dublin, Belfast on the 22nd, 23rd. I can't remember which they are, but the internet will tell you pretty quick. Really look forward to that gig. That album is awesome. If you haven't checked it out, please do so, and see you at the gig. Yeah, I mentioned earlier that I got a chance to talk to Jonathan from Mercury Rev when they were playing with the Flaming Lips at the Heineken Big Top.
1: Jonathan, thank you so much. I know you got landed in this because Grasshopper said he did it the last time.
2: Okay.
1: Next time I'm just going to get the two of you to do it together, and you'll have to pick a song that you both agree on. But it is like such an honour to have you here tonight in Galway with the Flaming Lips. This is literally my dream show. When this happened, like 16-year-old me literally exploded. It's just phenomenal. Two of my all-time favourite bands on the same bill.
2: Oh, fantastic.
1: Absolutely incredible. And I mean, like, obviously love having you back in Galway anyway, but this is just, with the sunshine out, just magic.
2: Yeah. No, every once in a while our orbits sort of synchronize. We actually, in 1999, we played together with another incredible band, Sparkle Horse. Mm. So Sparkle Horse, The Rev, and Flaming Lips. And that is one of those shows that everybody talks about where the stars align.
1: Yeah.
2: And those seven planets seem to just come together in the right bands at the right time. So, yeah, it was really great that you had asked us. And, of course, we love catching up with Wayne and everything like that.
1: Because originally this was just going to be a Roisin Dove show.
2: Yeah.
1: And then, which is, you know, amazing. Every show you've ever played in the Roisin has been, like, mind-blowing. But then, this happened, and it was just like, I was just looking at it going, is this, how can I not? And I was just, yeah, let's do this.
2: Yeah.
1: And then it just worked, and everyone was so into it.
2: So on many levels, you know, I get to

0: catch up with Wayne and things like that. You know, we go back, it's almost 40 years.
1: Yeah, because Wayne was even saying, he said, this is so great because it's been so long since you've been on a bill together, like even on the same day.
0: I think just before the pandemic was the last time, maybe in Austin at South by Southwest or something, 2019. So, we thank you on many levels. You know.
1: Well, no, like I'm thanking you. And also because this is another big year for Yi, because we were talking about this earlier. I can't believe it's 20 years since All His Dream.
0: All His Dream. It was released on 9/11. And, you know, you wake up that morning thinking, wow, okay, it was a bright, clear morning in America. And Grasshopper called me, said, turn on the TV. And, of course, you see the towers going down. But it wasn't until about noon. The towers went down around 9 o'clock in the morning or so. And then he called again. He said, did you see it? I was like, yeah. He goes, and our record came out today.
1: Oh, no.
0: And it didn't hit.
1: Of course, yeah.
0: Until later, and you're thinking, it's so small. Even something you'd put, you know, years of your life into a vinyl, it instantly dissolves in the face of the
1: context.
0: Twin Towers.
1: Yeah, of course, yeah. So, I even remember where I was, and, you know, in Galway, outside, walking down Egdon Street, and they used to have a screen outside the Drum, and I saw it happening, and I was just like, what?
0: Yeah. So it was one of those things, and then, of course, everybody asked, All His Dream, did it mean the tower? And they say, no, but it had that sort of impact, even unto us, once it was released, because again, you know, the world sort of stopped for 2 or 3 months.
1: Yeah.
0: Certainly. So the album itself sort of is imprinted twice, three times upon us.
1: I haven't mentioned this before, but now it seems kind of appropriate because the All His Dream anniversary. So I have two things, right? If you don't mind.
0: No, not at all.
1: So, The Dark Is Rising. Like, an incredible song. Also, because The Dark Is Rising sequence by Susan Cooper is one of my favorites, but I still read them now, and every kid I know who picks up a Harry Potter book, I just go, no, put that shit down and read The Dark Is Rising. And I always have them skip the first one, because the first one's like, over, you know, it's like a Famous Five book.
0: Yeah.
1: But then The Dark Is Rising, the second one, that is some, like, is that where that's going?
0: Yeah, absolutely.
1: I still adore those Susan Cooper books.
0: Yeah,
1: they're
0: when
1: incredible.
0: I was, I don't know, it came out in 74, I think, so whenever it came out, I picked it, it was one you get in. I got it in the school library, and I opened it up, and literally when you open the first page, it says For Jonathan. So I was too young to know the difference, that it could be one of many, and I thought, how did this person know, you know? And you're young, you're 8, you're thinking, this book's meant for me, and yeah, it stuck with me. Sure.
1: Well, you know, I felt those books were meant for me, and my name wasn't anywhere near it. I just adore that.
0: Oh, yeah.
1: Except the first one, but, you know.
0: Yeah, they stayed with me, the battle of light and dark and
1: but it's so,
0: everything.
1: I find those books so mature, well-written, well-thought-out, everything about them, and there's no catering to sort of childish things, which is why I hate the Harry Potter books. Yeah. Well, one of the, like, 20 reasons.
0: It was one of many reasons why I also fell in love with not only Gaelic, but the Welsh. Because she's using Welsh references.
1: Yeah, yeah, the Land of the Western of Arthur and the Breath of the Great King.
0: I didn't know, you know, I thought it was a made-up language. You're 8 years
1: you
0: old
1: totally
0: or
1: that.
0: Seven,
1: yeah, yeah, yeah.
0: And you're thinking, like, I don't know how to pronounce this, but this is the greatest thing ever. And so, finally, when I first came to Ireland in 85, I came by myself and I went all around the country on CIE, the bus system.
1: Yep.
0: Right? Yeah, so I would go around and I was trying to learn Gaelic at the same time because no
1: we
0: one...
1: We call it Irish here.
0: Yeah. I found that out the hard way.
1: With many a look, I'd say.
0: Yeah, well, yeah. I was 18 coming around trying to pull out, you know, a little book. No one actually speaks it, you know, in the Catskills. I had no context, so I'd be pronouncing a lot of things wrong.
1: Well, it was
0: but I felt like, well, I'm a Donahue. I was first an O'Donohue, and, you know, going back to your roots and things. This is very American at that time to come back to what you live to us is the old country.
1: Someone once told me that never correct someone for pronouncing something wrong because they probably learned it from reading.
0: Yeah,
1: which was a very good lesson because, you know, I remember when I was like 10, I used to think it was quays.
0: Yeah.
1: Instead of keys and stuff like that. That's incredible. I'm so glad because those books should be, everyone should read them.
0: Yeah.
1: I assume you got into Ursula Le Guin then. Before
0: that as well, I was into some The Once and Future King.
1: Oh, yeah. Oh.
0: So that was my main, you know, grip on things. I grew up in the mountains. So at the time of punk rock, we didn't have punk rock in the mountains. And to be honest, I didn't live in urban decay.
1: Yeah.
0: I lived with bears and mountain lions and things. So I could relate more to the, I guess, the fantasy yeah. side of things than more of a protest against, you know, the economic times. So I was more worried about witches and vampires and things like that. And
1: that had concerns, you know?
0: You know, that was a big concern for me. I wasn't so much worried about riding the subway system.
1: As if I couldn't love you anymore. The other thing I wanted to say to you in relation to All His Dream was that when it came out, I bought it because, like, Dessert, I was saying this year, both Saves and Church's songs, like, and All His Dream, and like because the Flaming Lips are here tonight,
0: sure.
1: Soft Button and Transmission Satellite Heart. There, sure. When I see those record covers, I can taste it.
0: Yeah,
1: I can, you know, there's a real mnemonic trigger, I guess, for me.
0: Sure.
1: But there's a specific memory I have because when you were doing the All His Dream first gig, I was at the gig in Vicar Street, 20 something years ago or whatever it was, and my friend Sam was interviewing you for Hot Press. And I was like, you're fucking gonna meet Mercury Rev. And I went, oh my god. And I remember I went up early so I could give him my copy of the record to bring to the interview so you could sign it. And he came back and gave it to me. And I just remember sitting up in the balcony in Vicar Street watching your show and holding that record. It was a good moment for me.
0: Fantastic.
1: But thanks for signing it.
0: Okay.
1: this was only supposed to be a couple of minutes. It feels like, anyway, thank you so much. Literally, whenever you want to come back, you know you're always welcome.
0: Thank you.
1: I'm going to just hit you up now for that song you love.
0: For a song I love.
1: Yeah.
0: Okay. When You Wish Upon a Star, the very famous Walt Disney Pinocchio.
1: Yeah.
0: And for many reasons, not just the sentimentalness of when you wish upon a star, but growing up in America in the early 70s, the Walt Disney program was on every Sunday at 7. And I'm sure you had something here in Ireland as well.
1: No, I grew up with like 2 channels that didn't start till whenever.
0: We had 3.
1: We had very little
0: one
1: TV.
0: Of them was Walt Disney.
1: And it all had, the people did.
0: Had this very magical Technicolor feel to it as a child. And truth be told, it's always been a part of my musical consciousness. There's always some aspect of childhood, I feel, in the music that you make.
1: It's the sort of
0: and maybe the like same, I'm sure when I was with Flaming Lips and in Flaming Lips and to this day, there's this side of myself, Wayne, many artists, where there's always some aspect of childhood that you can't reach, so you reach into music.
1: Have you seen the Flaming Lips stage show?
0: Of course.
1: That's obviously the prime example of that.
0: Yes.
1: And it's a beautiful, like, and the way that just everyone just gets exactly what you're talking about.
0: It's like having a birthday over and over again.
1: Like Andy Kaufman with the Milk and Cookies, maybe. You know, that sort of thing. Yeah.
0: And so When You Wish Upon a Star, you know, it just had this magical otherworldliness that as a child just never left me. And much of the first side, especially of Deserter Songs, was me reaching back and grasping in the dark for it. I didn't say I hit it, but songs like Endlessly or Holes or something, there's that element is there because it's always there. I wish I could say I write about protests of urban decay and, you know, but I don't. Something else is going on in me.
1: But other stuff is moving. I had a good little cry during Holes there earlier, right? So
0: for myself, and certainly, you know, you can see that most every night on stage with Flaming Lips, is there is this part of you that's always present. It's not, the light hasn't dimmed. There's many other lights in all of us that have dimmed over time or been, well, you know, snuffed out. But for most of us, it is this one candle left of childhood. You know?
1: And thank you for making the world a better place.
0: Thank you.
1: And yeah, I can't wait to play that because that's going to really segue nicely into Mercury Rev's song. We'll see you next time.
0: Yes, you betcha.
1: Thank you.

0: Yeah.
1: I'm sure he said it before, but every time you see Mercury Rev live, if they play something like Goddess on the Highway or Holes, you sort of go, oh my God, where do you go from there? And then they drop in something like, they drop in The Dark is Rising, and you just go, yes. That's how you do it. That, of course, is the opening track from All His Dream, which is celebrating its 20th anniversary this year. You can see the show in Vicar Street. Yeah, obviously Mercury Rev are insanely good live, and you should go check them out. That was Jonathan there telling me about Alan Silvestri's When You Wish Upon a Star from the original Pinocchio soundtrack, which is a song that he loves. Thank you so much, Jonathan, for sharing that, and we'll see you the next time. That's all I have time for here. Check out strangebrew.ie, and that's strangebrew.irl, or at strangebrew.goa for all our socials. Once again, thank you for all your messages. Do appreciate them coming in, and I'm going to leave you with this. It is taken from Paddy, the forthcoming album, Paddy Hanna's Bacharach Show, and it's part of a new project that Paddy Hanna is doing. You may have heard a couple of songs on the show over the last few weeks, and it is a tribute to obviously to Burt Bacharach, who Paddy opened for in his last ever Irish tour, and Paddy brought him out on stage to sing Raindrops, which was pretty special. And you can catch the Paddy Hanna Bacharach Show live at the Roisin Dove, an all ages show, on Sunday the 26th of July, and then of course it will be out altogether now as well, so do check it out. The live show is phenomenal. More information about that album later, but it is available for pre-order now on strangebrew.ie. I'm going to leave you with this, the new single from that album. Here is Paddy Hanna and The Look of Love. Have a lovely weekend. The

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1: Performing live at Whelan's of Wexford Street, Joshua Ray Walker plays upstairs on Saturday the 1st of August, while Mundy plays the main venue on Sunday August 2nd as part of the Blues, Roots and Brass Festival 2026. 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
2: 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It's just after 8pm on a Saturday evening, and that means it's time for this week's Essential 8 Album. Tonight, we celebrate the birthday of an album that launched the career of one of Ireland's best-known talents, Edmund Enright, better known to you and me as Mundy. So, let's travel back to 1996. This was the beginning of a golden era in Irish music, and particularly live music. Audiences up and down the country could find the likes of The Frames, Turn, Therapy, Whipping Boy, Brando, The Mary Janes, and so many more on a stage very close by. So many of these acts were also producing great albums throughout this period, jam-packed with quality tracks, many of which received significant airplay on both licensed and unlicensed radio stations of the day. Across the water in the UK, Britpop was at, or at least very much approaching, its peak, and that did to a certain extent cast a shadow that may have held Irish artists in the shade a little bit, but not enough that they didn't eventually break through. And our featured act tonight, Mundy, was one of those who broke through in a very significant way, but more on that in a little while. Edmund Enright was born in Birr, County Offaly, in 1975. Sometime in 1994, aged around 18 or 19, Edmund Enright had adopted the performance name of Mundy and moved to Dublin City. He began busking and developing his performance and songwriting skills on Grafton Street, still to this day the home of busking in Dublin City, but at that time it would have been a very busy street for a whole host of very talented buskers, at least one of whom would have been Paddy Casey, but that's a different story for a different album. I'd want to mention it from the point of view of having to compete with such a broad range of talent that would have been on Grafton Street at that time. So many great artists came out of that scene. From there, Mundy progressed to small gigs at the nearby International Bar on Wicklow Street, another well-known venue renowned for supporting and nurturing new talent. The music industry in Ireland was a very special place in the mid-90s. Big labels were enjoying a bump in physical sales, which, as we know, wasn't to last. But at the time, budgets were high, taking risks was easy, and if it didn't work out, no harm, no foul. Less than 2 years after Mundy had begun busking on Grafton Street, he was signed with Epic Records, a subsidiary of Sony. If you're a regular listener to the Essential Album, you'll recognise the name Youth. He was born Martin Glover and is best known as a musician, as the founding member and bassist of The Killing Joke, but later in his career he became a record producer and worked with a diverse range of acts, including the likes of Kate Bush, Guns N' Roses, Primal Scream, Embrace, Susie and the Banshees, Crowded House, INXS, PM Dawn, Erasure, U2, Bananarama, James, Take That, Depeche Mode, The Shaman, Texas, Dido, The Charlatans, and The Verve's Urban Hymns. Epic Records enlisted Youth to work on Mundy's debut album and arranged for the recording to take place in Wales at Loco Studios. From what I can gather, the vast majority, if not all, of the material was already written before the recording sessions even began, which made the recording process very smooth and very swift a process. The album's sessions then travelled to Butterfly Studios, London, for final mixing, and on New Year's Day 1996, To You I Bestow landed as Mundy's debut single to a raft of rave reviews, strong chart performance, and decent radio airplay. Or at least, that's how it's seen from an outside public perspective. However, Mundy's success had actually been sewn into the lining of another project before the album, or indeed the single, was ever released. Nellie Hooper, DJ, producer and founding member of The Wild Bunch, the band that became Massive Attack, had been enlisted by Baz Luhrmann to create the soundtrack for his adaptation of Shakespeare's Romeo and Juliet. Through the connection of Youth, Needy Hopper became aware of Mundy's To You I Bestow and selected it for inclusion on the movie's soundtrack album. So on top of the initial early success of To You I Bestow at home in Ireland, in November of 1996, when Romeo and Juliet was released, Mundy was delivered to a huge international audience. The movie soundtrack went on to sell 11 million copies, and along with Mundy, the record also catapulted the success of other acts like the Cardigans, Garbage and the Wannadies. A month before the movie went on general release, on October 14th, Mundy released his full debut album, and yet more very positive reviews followed. In particular, Gin and Tonic Sky and Life's a Cinch enjoyed radio airplay, and all these successes combined to push sales of the album Jelly Legs beyond 50,000 copies, a very respectable figure for a debut album. Mundy went on to support Alanis Morissette and Neil Young for dates in Dublin, and he also joined Van Morrison and the Manic Street Preachers on tour as well. There is a darker side to this story, which we won't go into huge detail on tonight, but it is worth noting. After the success of the debut, Jelly Legs, Mundy recorded a 12-track album for Sony and Epic as a follow-up, but the label canned the material and dropped Mundy from their label. According to an interview with Irish music website Cluas, conducted shortly after he had been dropped, Mundy described the situation as a relief. What came next for Mundy was to take some of the material which Epic and Sony had rejected and release an EP with the same title, The Moon is a Bullet Hole. He then set up his own label, Camcor Records, and recorded and released the number one triple platinum selling album, 24 Star Hotel. So, not all bad, right? Jelly Legs is another of our essential albums which has earned its place on the list because it's a time capsule record. The tracks on this record are a snapshot in musical history, particularly music in an Irish context and musical history in an Irish context. And we here at 8radio.com believe Jelly Legs should absolutely be in your collection and is rightly on our essential album list. If we include the bonus and hidden tracks, which of course we will, this is a 14-track record. We're going to split it a little off-centre in that we're going to hear six in this first set, and included in this first six you will hear two of the best-known tracks, which I mentioned earlier on, Life's a Cinch and Gin and Tonic Sky. But as we celebrate the birthday of this album, to open this week's essential album, Mundy's Jelly Legs, this is Reunion.

tracks 1 to 6 from our Essential album here tonight on 8radio.com. Mundy's Jelly Legs, originally released in October 1996. At the top tonight, we heard Reunion. And although we couldn't have known it on first listen, that sound was to become the atypical Mundy sound. Catchy, memorable, singable. And that catchy poppy sound develops even further on track 2, Pardon Me. But it's got these great lyrical twists on Pardon Me. The inclusion of unusual words and phrasings, very Irish words and phrasings, and a really interesting staccato style in the vocal delivery, almost falling into like rap or spoken word rather than singing. We went on then to track 3, favourite of our station boss here, Simon Marr, Life's a Cinch, borrowing from the grunge era in terms of twinning the guitar with the vocal in the early part of the song and also the effect on the drums. But the whole song overall in terms of tone isn't as dark maybe as grunge would have been. There's a definite American feel, even the use of the word cinch, but it retains, or maybe the word is regains, its identity, its Irish identity, a little before the halfway mark, with the inclusion of the row, row, row your boat lyrics. And then the tone of the track shifts, but not very noticeably. It's quite subtle, so that it becomes more of an indie rock tune rather than a grunge track. What is most evident by this point, though, on the record, is that this 21-year-old singer and songwriter is very, very capable of writing strong radio-playable tunes, especially on Life's a Cinch. The one criticism I might suggest is that the tracks are a little bit too long across the album. They're all kind of in around 4 and 5 minutes. Pardon Me is the shortest at 3.5. Song for My Darling comes in at almost 7 minutes. So it is a debut album, to be fair, but the songs are a little bit long. But I will acknowledge I'm hardly an authority on the subject either. We move seamlessly on then to track 4, and although the tracks meld together for Song for My Darling from Life's a Cinch, there is a sense of, again, a shift in tone, war drums, smoke on the battlefield. The vocals are almost delivered in a ballad or an Irish, traditional Irish drawl sort of style. Very stripped back compared to the 3 that have come before. Definitely a love song, but I can't really decide if it's negative or positive. There's a natural break about halfway through, and it's at that point that the lyrics seem to shift in the story that they're telling, and the delivery shifts to become more angry. It concludes on lyrics which claim, "I love you too much," which seems to suggest that it's a negative. And I think, to a certain extent, that theme is revisited in a track later in Mundy's career, Healthy, which appears on 24 Star Hotel, I'm almost sure, and may even be about the same relationship. One of the album's best known tracks follows on from there, track 5, Gin and Tonic Sky. Lyric heavy, much more compressed in terms of lyrics than the rest of the album that has come before it. And in terms of the pop song Handbook, it kicks in with the hook almost immediately. Like, it's within the first kind of 15 seconds, I think. It's a story song, so as regular listeners to this programme will know, it very much appeals to me. It's direct, even with its metaphors, and I think that's a triumph. Gin and Tonic Sky, obviously talking about a haze of alcohol and breakups and upset. And there's a vocal solo, there's a na-na-na section, and it's absolutely engineered for the live scenario, for audience callback, you know, the crowd singing along with you. And it works. It works so well. I was there, I think it was Dublin Castle for Heineken Green Energy in the mid to late 90s, one of those summer gigs, and the assembled crowd, we sang back like our lives depended on it for all of those callback sections. It's a top quality tune and one of the absolute gems on the album. Finally, for this half of the record, track 6, we heard Blown Away. Altogether different, much more like Whipping Boy of the era, actually. Big, dark production, very cinematic. And I chose to split the record at this point because I feel if the album Jelly Legs had gotten a vinyl release, it would have been the ideal spot to create the break. I don't think it's the best track on the record, but I do think it's interesting. It's an obscure love song, and it's a track that's performed with passion and honesty, and not at all with its eye on radio airplay the way so many of the tracks that have come before were, which again is what makes this record great, the variety, the diversity. We're doing Mundy's Jelly Legs. October 1996 was the original release date. I want to remind you, though, if you've enjoyed what you've heard so far, and maybe you've missed something along the way, or you just want to hear it again, the repeat of this programme, Wednesday nights, 10:30 p.m, the Essential album replayed, your second chance to catch the previous weekend's Essential album. And I also want to remind you that you can suggest an album for inclusion on the Essential album series. It couldn't be easier. Find us on Facebook, Twitter or Instagram. You'll get us at 8 Radio Ireland. 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
essential albums there, or you can send us an email, studio@8radio.com. 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What is it that makes it so listenable for you? What is it that makes it a record that you can return to time and time again and listen to in full, start to finish? 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Time now for side two of Monday's Jelly Legs, and we open with the best known track from this record. As I mentioned in the introduction tonight, it was included in the soundtrack for Romeo and Juliet, directed by Baz Luhrmann. The soundtrack had been put together by Nilly Hooper. It is the song that also kick-started Mundy's career and his successes. It was released on New Year's Day 1996, almost a full 10 months before the album was released. This is track 7 from Jelly Legs, To You I Bestow.

0: 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At the top of that set, we heard To You I Bestow, the best known song from the album, and the track that brought Mundy to radio sets and CD players, not only in Ireland, but around the world, as it was included on the Romeo and Juliet soundtrack. That soundtrack went on to sell 11 million copies worldwide. Certainly, as the phrase I used earlier on was catapulted. It didn't necessarily launch the careers, but it catapulted the careers of the likes of Mundy, the Cardigans, Garbage, the Wannadies, and those bands sat alongside already established powerhouses such as Radiohead on the soundtrack. It's an excellent pop tune, catchy lyrics, great instrumentation, this deliberate drum solo breakdown, anthemic lyrics, and I don't mean any of that as a negative. It's great. It was great then and it's still great today. Next up was track 8, The Stone. It's upbeat, it's chirpy and acoustic to begin. There's hints of where another of Mundy's best known, July, may have been brewing as well in there, but then the electric instruments kick in, the rock element and the distortion comes back, and in particular, although it dates the song in time, I love the production on the track. Even though there is that distortion, the sound is still crystal clear. Nothing converges too heavily, nothing gets drowned out, and I also think it's one of the most mature songs on the record in terms of both lyrics and instrumentation. In fact, I think the whole second half of this album is more mature, more honest, more real. There are a couple of exceptions, as we'll hear as we go along, but in particular, The Stone is less cat, bat, mat, hat. It's more complex, and in case you didn't guess from the, how much I'm gushing over it, it's another of my favourites from the album. Track 9, Springtown, continues that more mature theme. It seems to speak of society, politics, history. It's a shift away from the obvious cliche of pop where we hear stories between girl and boy, boy and girl. This is deeper. It's more about a changed perspective, I think, of the 2 years that Mundy had been living in Dublin, and he reflects on his life before he moved in his hometown of Burr, County Offaly. I've nothing to confirm that info, but I wouldn't be at all surprised if Springtown was one of the last songs written for the album. Also, there's a sense of further maturity in the instrumentation where we hear the strings, the orchestral sound, and it elevates the song significantly. And then again, we're given another seamless transition, something which pops up a couple of times on this record, into Sisters, track 10, and it's almost certainly a continuation of Springtown. It's another reflective song, but this time seems to be the other side of that story that's told in Springtown, Mundy describing his experiences in Dublin. The Sisters reference is presumably to a religious order rather than siblings, and it seems that he's longing for home. I think his youth shows through on this side of the coin, with Springtown and Sisters being, you know, two sides of a coin. On this side of the coin, I think his youth shows through. He's talking about things that are much more superficial, much less depth, and I think I feel like I believe the story less than I do than the story he tells on Springtown. But I absolutely forgive that. He's bound to have more to say about his hometown life than his Dublin life, so I don't think it's a major critical point. Track 11 follows Arrow of Gold, and after the previous two, which are quite personal, I think Arrow of Gold is a much more deliberate pop track. The love interest is probably not total fiction, but it's maybe more realistic to assume that the person who Mundy, quote, wants to be her boy and him to be and her to be his girl is more of an amalgam of girls and a general love interest as opposed to anyone specific. There's a sense by this point on the record that you can tell which songs are born out of genuine direct experience and which are the others which are born out of fiction or quasi-truth. Still a very catchy song, but I think maybe it belongs more in the first half than the second half of the record, and then we return to the sense of genuinity, if that's a word, and realism with track 12, Private Paradise. It's another very stripped back track. In terms of lyrics and delivery, it feels more true, more real, and I think those tracks, the ones where you get the sense of realism and truth, are much more enjoyable to listen to, and I suppose in a sense more rewarding as well. And we know the pop hits Inside Out, they're still fun, we still enjoy them, but the honesty shines through with the lesser known album tracks, and that's where a lot of the copies of this album end. They finish at track 12, Private Paradise. I think it's a great album closer, but here on The Essential Album, we play our albums in full, start to finish, and so we brought you the bonus track and the hidden track as the final pair. Mundi in Wonderland and Munderland, as far as I can tell. There's no official track listing for the hidden track. They appeared on certain Irish releases and also apparently on Japanese releases. Mundi in Wonderland is deliberately fantastical. A talking horse, jewels in a cave, angels, the leader of whom looks like Marilyn Monroe apparently, and then he realises he's in heaven. It's certainly odd. It's not necessarily bad. I will say this much. It's a decent bonus track, but I think the hidden track, or indeed Private Paradise, should have been the official album closers. We go then to the hidden track, and as was the style in the 90s, every album had a hidden track. Munderland is something of a continuation in terms of title, but the style and the tone and the meaning is very, very different. I think it's a great track, much more honest and real, and I believe him. Again, it's more of that believability. The audio is a little poor on the track, though. The version that we heard tonight is the one that appeared on CD as the hidden track, so maybe that's why it ended up as the hidden track. But as I say, I think it or Private Paradise should have been the closers, and Mundi in Wonderland maybe should have been the hidden track, that kind of fantastical, weird, little quirky kind of bonus thing. Because actually, I think if the track is called Munderland, that hidden track, we couldn't place a title on it. Seems to be, from any research I can find online, there's very little about this album available online. But from what I can tell, it is called Munderland. And I think even with the kind of distorted audio on the vocal, it still would have placed better as a closer than Mundi in Wonderland. Anyway, that's it from the Essential Album for this week. If you've enjoyed what you heard tonight and you want to catch it again, or maybe you want to hear something that you might have missed along the way, you can join us for the Essential Album Replayed Wednesday night, 10:30 p.m. You listen via the website, via your smartphone, via the TuneIn radio service, via your internet radio, or a whole range of other connected devices. 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